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0: 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Get ready to escape another harsh winter and join me, Franco, along with the band branded Country That Rocks on another Caribbean cruise. This time on board the Norwegian Aqua, leaving February 27, 2027 and flying to Miami. 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
1: Announcing Rock the Vote 8. Get ready to escape another harsh winter and join me, Franco, along with the band Branded, Country That Rocks, on another Caribbean cruise. This time on board the Norwegian Aqua, leaving February 27, 2027 and flying to Miami. We'll spend one night there before boarding for a seven-night cruise on the Eastern Caribbean. 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With stops in the DR, St. Thomas, and Great Stirrup Cay, Bahamas, this cruise is one not to miss. Escape another New England harsh winter, which is coming in 2027. 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
1: Family, community, economy. 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
1: 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We've been proud to do business in this market for more than 60 years. 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There's been so many great things that have happened over that time. But recently, we've seen a decline in one of the key things that have founded that growth, local business. 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
1: Announcing Rock the Boat 8. 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
2: 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We've been proud to do business in this market for more than 60 years. 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

0: 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I-98.3 is my jam.
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1: Hi, this is Melanie, sales manager for Hall Communications. We've been proud to do business in this market for more than 60 years. And over those decades, we've seen the area grow and prosper. There's been so many great things that have happened over that time. But recently, we've seen a decline in one of the key things that have

0: 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As a proud local business, we ask you to support the heartbeat of our community. Think local first when making your next purchase. And over the next few months, you'll be hearing from other business owners asking you to do the same.
1: My name is Charlie Carroll. I'm the owner of ACDC Industrial Electric, and we do strictly power generation. It's helped my business through exposure. People recognize my voice from the radio. So that tells me that they're hearing it and listening to it, and it's getting embedded in their brain.
0: Family, community, economy. This is where we live.
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1: 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This is Janae Baylor, and remember, in Windham, they are all our children.
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3: 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We must keep forging on a path towards nonviolence and compassion for these angels that have blessed our lives. We can do it if we work together. 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In Windham, they are all our children.
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1: Family, community, economy. This is our town. This is where we live.
2: 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Think local business first.
1: Hi, this is Melanie, sales manager for Hall Communications. We've been proud to do business in this market for more than 60 years. And over those decades, we've seen the area grow and prosper. There's been so many great things that have happened over that time. But recently, we've seen a decline in one of the key things that have founded that growth, local business. As a proud local business, we ask you to support the heartbeat of our community. Think local first when making your next purchase. And over the next few months, you'll be hearing from other business owners asking you to do the same.
3: My name is Charlie Carroll. I'm the owner of ACDC Industrial Electric, and we do strictly power generation. It's helped my business through exposure. People recognize my voice from the radio. So that tells me that they're hearing it and listening to it, and it's getting embedded in their brain.
1: 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This is where we live.
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0: 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Next.
1: 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This is Janae Baylor, and remember, in Windham, they are all our children.
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3: 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In Windham, they are all our children.
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1: Well, Jason, I've got to tell you, you're pretty much everything this company is looking for in an entry-level candidate.
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1: Announcing Rock the Boat 8. Get ready to escape another harsh winter and join me, Franco, along with the band branded Country That Rocks on another Caribbean cruise. This time on board the Norwegian Aqua, leaving February 27, 2027 and flying to Miami. We'll spend one night there before boarding for a seven-night cruise on the Eastern Caribbean. 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
1: Monday morning here on the Breakfast Club. You know, we're 1 week away from Memorial Day. So did you try out the barbecue? I did. Okay, there were some hits and some misses over the weekend. We had a lot of yard work. My back is like, ah! 4 o'clock in the morning came, oh my God, really? So yeah, we got a lot of stuff to do between now and when people start coming over next weekend. We'll talk more about that. Trump may have just committed a couple of felonies, but that's actually nothing new for the guy. I think he enjoys doing that. We'll look at that one a little bit closer this morning here on the show. You know, every week, stories about self-driving cars seem to be eclipsing the Florida man stories. Wait till you hear what the Waymo taxis are up to in one Georgia neighborhood. It's bizarre. Do you have a nanny? Do you? How's it going? You guys get along? Because there are some nanny horror stories.
2: She's been telling the family she wants them out of their own house between 8 a.m. and 8 p.m.
3: That's the final straw.
1: Oh, yeah? Well, we'll look at nanny horror stories this morning here on the Breakfast Club. Okay, so we're set to make Venezuela the 51st state, right? Let's take a poll. I'm going to open up the Man Cave Hotline, 860-792-6387. Who should we make the 52nd? Okay, well, let's just get one step ahead of the whole process. And who do you think would make a good 52nd state? You know, I mean, if you're going to have 51, why not 52, right? Okay, it's Morgan Wallen.

0: Yeah, got some habits. Toblo, Pete Nichols, Breakfast Club. Okay, it is going to be a great day today. Not quite as warm as yesterday. I got up to 87 degrees. Lots of sunshine yesterday. Today, a lot of sunshine again, but only about maybe 80 degrees. Hold on, though. Try out the air conditioners tomorrow. It is going to go to 90 degrees tomorrow. And then 91 on Wednesday, a little bit more clouds, and we could get a passing shower in the afternoon. Then after that front moves through, Thursday, it's back to 64 again. Yeah, the winter's coming. But right now, enjoy it. It's great. 57 degrees and sunny here at Hit Music. Got out of 8.3.
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1: This is an unbelievable horror story. It's the nanny that won't leave.
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3: She's a live-in nanny who stopped working and refuses to leave.
2: There is only one solution.
3: Homeowner Marcella Bracamonte called the police, but they said they couldn't do anything.
4: I am Nanny McPhee.
3: And once someone establishes residence, the only way to get them out is through an eviction process.
5: We got rid of the last 17 nannies. I'm getting rid of this one, too.
3: And it turns out the nanny is pretty familiar with the law. She's been involved in 36 lawsuits, and the 64-year-old is threatening to sue the Bracamontes for wrongful dismissal and abuse of the elderly.
6: Oh, dear.
3: And she's been telling the family she wants them out of their own house between 8 a.m. and 8 p.m.
7: That's the final straw.
1: Yeah, is it? Can you imagine getting kicked out of your house by the nanny who won't leave and there's nothing you can do about it? Oh, my God. And they probably thought they were so lucky. Oh, we got this great old nanny. She's going to be great. The kids are going to love her. What's going on now? Yeah, she's hosting parties at the house, too. Right. What a nightmare, huh? Oh, it's brutal.

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1: You think a ticket for not wearing your seatbelt is the worst that could happen? A fine, an inconvenience, a little embarrassment. But then comes the crash. There are injuries, a hospital bed, the long road to recovery, the moments you'll miss. Suddenly,

0: from Chaplin to the Devil's Hop Yard. The best hits play here. All the hits,
1: I-98.3. Monday morning here at the Breakfast Club. I had a great weekend. We did yard work on Saturday and Sunday. Got everything ready because this is a big Memorial Day weekend coming up, right? And one minor little problem. The lawnmower works a lot better when there's gasoline in it. So we had to be like, where's the gas can? Found all the summer stuff, or most of it anyhow. Now we just got to find the yard games and get that all set up for this coming weekend. So, yeah, it's going to be fun. Oh, and by the way, all week long, I have passes for the Mansfield Drive-In. Yeah, I got pairs of passes all week long. We'll start that in our 8 o'clock hour this morning. So make sure the Man Cave Hotline is snug in that phone of yours, 860-792-6387. We're now learning that, well, and this is really no surprise, that the president may have committed a couple of felonies with the way he invests money. Yeah, we're going to take you on a felony ride in just a couple of moments here on the show.
2: Mostly sunny, temps in the mid to upper 80s, mid to upper 90s tomorrow. With Aaron Stewart out of the race, State Senator Ryan Fazio of Greenwich will be the Republican candidate for governor. At the GOP state convention, Fazio had overwhelming delegate support over former New York Lieutenant Governor Betsy McCaughey, who threw her support to Fazio. Democrats endorsed Ned Lamont for a third term. Hamden State Rep Josh Elliott earned 25% of the vote, enough to get on the primary ballot in August. Eversource plans to lower their electricity rates in July, pending approval by utility regulators. This should save customers between $7 to $12 per month. Around 50 people were rounded up and faced animal cruelty charges after police broke up a large-scale cockfighting event in Tolland over the weekend. The event was at a dormant and remote quarry off of Mountain Spring Road. Just before 3 in the morning yesterday, a pedestrian on I-395 in Norwich was struck and killed. Victim identified as 22-year-old Dylan Stamore of Norwich. Fatal accident near the exit 11 ramp from Route 82. Early Friday morning, a man from Lebanon was killed in a crash into a tree in Eastford on Route 244. Baden Bow was 32 years old. ECSU held graduation ceremonies in Hartford. Over 900 students earned diplomas, 28%. The first in their families to graduate from college, 60% are female. Around 30% identify as people of color. News brought to you by All Sleep, Route 32, South Windham.

0: Sleep. Hi, this is Josh at All Sleep on Route 32 in South Windham. 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
2: Baseball, Braves beat the Red Sox 8-1. Mets edge the Yankees in 10 innings, 7-6. NBA, Cleveland blasted the Pistons in Game 7, 125-94. Game 1 against the Knicks tomorrow. Mostly sunny skies, highs in the mid-80s. Mainly clear tonight, lows in the low 60s. Tomorrow, hot, 93-97, partly to mostly sunny. Isolated showers Tuesday night, then partly to mostly sunny on Wednesday, again in the 90s.
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9: This is Jeff from

0: dead. Olivia Rodrigo, Pete Nichols, Breakfast Club. Love that song. So, yeah, the way Trump invests money, apparently you're not allowed to, like, manipulate the stock market and then bet on it as you do it. It's technical. It takes a lot of understanding, but hit it, boys!
1: Trump purchased between $500,000 and $5 million of NVIDIA on January 6th and February 10th, say the disclosure documents, before the Commerce Department approved the sale of NVIDIA computer chips to China and before a major deal to supply chips to the tech giant Meta was announced.
2: You gotta fail in me.
1: He also took stakes in Warner Brothers Discovery and Paramount Skydance during that bidding war.
2: Boy, you gotta fail in me.
1: The Trump Organization tells ABC News third-party firms handle all accounts with the knowledge of the president.
2: You got a feeling me.
0: Wow. But I don't think it's going to bother him at all. I mean, cash is never going to go after him, right?
3: Go Warriors!
4: It's your

0: Don't embarrass me. Yeah. Sabrina Carpenter, Breakfast Club. So earlier this morning, I threw out the Man Cave Hotline text line. We'd love to hear from you, your thoughts on what might be the 52nd state. And we know the 51st is probably going to be Venezuela. So I just threw it out there. Already, I got a couple of text messages on this one. I love this one in particular. How about Russia? I think Trump would love that, to tell you the truth. I don't know how Vladimir Putin feels about that. But yeah, those two do get along in some ways. So you keep going. Whatever you guys think, Russia, it would solve a lot of problems. It would also create a lot of problems. But we will see. We'll keep this poll going. 860-792-6387. What do you think should be our 52nd state?
1: 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I-98.3.

0: Eastern Connecticut's home for Pete Nichols and the Breakfast Club.
1: By the way, on Wednesday's a big day. They're actually having the grand opening or reopening of the McDonald's in Mansfield. Now, Wayne's going to be there from our sister station, 14 WILI, at 9 for the big ribbon cutting. I think they have a humongous pair of scissors. They've renovated the whole place. You've probably been over there. It's in Mansfield on 195. I think they opened up softly in January. Well, this Wednesday is a big, huge opening. Franco's going to be there around lunchtime. We've got prizes to give away. So make sure you stay with I-98.3 for a little bit more detail as we get closer to Wednesday.
2: Looks like it's time to put the AC in the window. Highs today, 83 to 87. Tomorrow, 93 to 97. Wednesday, 92 to 96. At the Republican State Convention, delegates overwhelmingly picked Greenwich State Senator Ryan Fazio to face Governor Lamont in November. Lamont was endorsed by Democrats for a third term, although Hamden State Rep. Josh Elliott got just enough support to force a primary in August. A large-scale cockfighting event in Tallinn was busted over the weekend. Around 50 people face animal cruelty charges. Raid was at a vacant quarry off of Mountain Spring Road in Tallinn. A pedestrian was struck and killed by a vehicle on I-395 in Norwich around 3 o'clock in the morning yesterday. 22-year-old Dylan Stamore of Norwich was near the on-ramp for Route 82. Person killed in Eastford early Friday morning was identified as 32-year-old Baden Powell of Lebanon, crashed into a tree off of Route 244. If you're an Eversource customer, your monthly residential bill should go down by about $7 to $12 per month starting in July. At 11 this morning in Norwich at the Community College Thames Valley, Congressman Courtney and nurses will be expressing opposition to Trump administration changes, placing a cap on student loans for certain areas of study previously categorized as professional degrees. It was graduation day in Hartford for over 900 students from ECSU, class of 2026, 60% female, and around 30% people of color, and 28% first in their families to graduate from college. Red Sox lost in Atlanta 8-1, Mets edged the Yankees 7-6 in 10 innings. NBA, Cleveland took Game 7 over Detroit 125-94.
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1: You know, the one yard tool I can definitely recommend, if you don't have one, is an electric-powered chainsaw. 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I go, zoom, zoom, zoom. It's the closest thing, I think, to a lightsaber. I mean, if you're into Star Wars, you might like that, but I used to hate the gas-powered one. And the electric, so long as you don't cut through the cord, which can happen. I didn't do that. No. I just said it can happen. I've cut through enough electric, usually with the hedge trimmer. 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I am sold on these things.
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1: Yeah, it's Monday morning here at the Breakfast Club. We are 1 week away from Memorial Day weekend. Are you prepared? Tried some barbecue over the weekend. Now, here's the thing. If you have had barbecue coals and you put them away, now we use charcoal briquettes, our little Weber. Thing is, somehow the bag must have been sitting in a place where there was water puddling in because of all the snow or something like that. Those things got so soggy. It was like a bag of wet goo. So, yeah, that was a little bit of a surprise. Once I got a new bag of briquettes, we were golden. And, of course, I did find a hot dog that sort of, well, it hibernated in the shed. For some reason, we never got that off the grill before we put it away last year. But after that was done, we were golden. It was really kind of nice. Coming up this hour, though, we got a story for you. And it seems like every day we either get a Florida man story or a self-driving taxi story. We've got one from a neighborhood in Georgia, which is like, I can't believe this is happening. Stay with the show. We'll get into that. And next hour, we're going to kick off a week worth of passes to the Mansfield Drive-In. So again, make sure the Man Cave Hotline is in your smartphone. 860-792-6387. It's ordinary.
2: They say the holy water's watered down, and this town's lost its faith. Our colors will fade eventually, so if our time is running out, day after day, we'll make the mundane a masterpiece. Oh my, my, oh my, my love, I take one look at you, you're taking me out.

0: Trump, it's Derulo, Pete Nichols. Monday morning here on the Breakfast Club. Yesterday was fantastic. It was like a perfect midsummer day. Today, not quite so warm. We're going to top off about 80 degrees. And we might see some clouds by later on this afternoon. I got to 87 yesterday on my back deck thermometer. Now, tomorrow's going to be gorgeous. We got some sunshine, some clouds in the afternoon with a high temperature on Tuesday. It could be 90. But, you know, I don't think we're getting a heat wave. There is a chance that we'll get to 91 by Wednesday. But Wednesday, we got a front pushing through, which could bring us a couple of showers, spotty showers Wednesday afternoon. But Thursday looks like it's not going to get, maybe it'll get up to 65, but that is it. Can you imagine that? 65, 58 degrees right now at Hit Music on 98.3.
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0: And I have my i98.3 on.
1: Morning here at the Breakfast Club. You know, each and every day we're hearing another story about, hey, how AI may not be as smart as we've been told it is, especially when it comes to self-driving cabs. Waymo is having its share of real weird and dangerous problems. There's a neighborhood in Georgia. It's a cul-de-sac. And for some reason, these self-driving cabs, they're empty, by the way, love to go in this neighborhood.
2: We had at one point 8 Waymos that were stuck trying to figure out how to turn around.
1: Yeah, they're so stupid they can't figure out how to turn around in a cul-de-sac. But it wasn't just

0: eight of them. There are other, lots of Waymo cabs come to this neighborhood.
1: Yesterday morning, we had 50 cars that came through between 6 and 7.
0: With nobody in them. They just drove in, drove around, and drove out again. Waymo says they're looking at the problem, but they're jamming up all the small roads in around this town in Georgia.
1: We would just like to see them stay on main traffic roads. I don't think there's any reason to be on small residential cul-de-sacs if they're not picking up somebody.
0: Yeah, and that's what they do. They just kind of hang, they buzz around like a swarm of bees. And so far, the tech giants at Waymo are like, hey, wait, how's this? Hear me. They don't understand how this is happening. But apparently, the cars just have a lot of fun on their own. Really? It's golden.

0: Monday morning. I don't know how this is happening with these Waymo cabs. Last week, we had a story that in Texas, the Waymo cabs were driving people into the middle of flooded roads and ending their trip. Just saying, get out of the car. Go. Leave. Now. And still billing them. And yet another story about how Waymo cabs were given an address and took people to another state. They just kept going. They didn't stop. They didn't tell. Imagine if you got in a Waymo cab at the airport and thought the thing knew where it was going and it's driving you on a road trip, like a 12-hour road. Seriously, isn't there anybody, like, I don't know, studying the maps before they enter these things in the... I'm sure we're going to hear even more crazy stories as this stuff rolls out.
1: Eastern Connecticut's home for Pete Nichols and the Breakfast Club.
2: Here comes the heat. Mostly sunny. Highs 83 to 87. Mid to upper 90s tomorrow. Same deal on Wednesday with Aaron Stewart out of the picture. State Senator Ryan Fazio of Greenwich will be the Republican candidate for governor at the GOP state convention. Fazio had overwhelming delegate support over former New York Lieutenant Governor Betsy McCaughey. Democrats endorse Ned Lamont for a third term. Hamden State Rep Josh Elliott earned 25% of the vote, getting on the primary ballot in August. Eversource plans to lower their electricity rates in July, pending approval by regulators. This should save customers between $7 to $12 per month. Around 50 people were rounded up and faced animal cruelty charges after police busted a large-scale cockfighting event in Tolland over the weekend. Many of those arrested were betting spectators. Event in a dormant and remote quarry off of Mountain Spring Road. Just before 3 o'clock in the morning yesterday, a pedestrian on I-395 in Norwich was struck and killed. Victim has been identified as 22-year-old Dylan Stamore of Norwich. Fatal accident near the exit 11 ramp from Route 82. Early Friday morning, a man from Lebanon was killed in a crash into a tree in Eastford on Route 244. Baden Powell was 32 years old. Congressman Courtney will be joined by local nurses at 11 this morning at Three Rivers Community College. Courtney's opposed the Trump administration caps on student loans for dozens of graduate-level programs, including advanced practice nursing students. ECSU held graduation ceremonies yesterday in Hartford. Over 900 students earned diplomas. 28% first in their families to graduate from college. 60% are female. Around 30% identify as people of color. David and Marilyn Foster got honorary degrees for their philanthropy. 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
2: 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Mets edged the Yankees in 10 innings, 7-6. NBA, Cleveland blasted the Pistons in Game 7, 125-94. Game 1 against the Knicks tomorrow. Mostly sunny skies, highs in the mid-80s. Mainly clear tonight, lows in the low 60s. Tomorrow, hot, 93-97. Partly to mostly sunny. Isolated showers Tuesday night, then partly to mostly sunny on Wednesday, again in the 90s.
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0: die on this hill. Breakfast cup. You know, last week I said, I found a Snickers bar and I was curious, is there really an expiration date for a Snicker? I mean, should you pay attention? I got a couple of text messages from you guys on the Man Cave hotline. Doreen said, that's just a Best Buy number. They never go bad. She knows. She has old ones in her desk. Really old ones. And she has no trouble eating them. She says she also gives them to her husband, and he doesn't care. And they don't even taste stale. Okay. So I don't know how old this particular Snickers is, but hey, that's fine. I'm getting a cup of coffee, and I'm going to eat it this morning.
1: 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I-98.3 is the best.

0: Ariana Grande. Okay, we are 1 week away from Memorial Day. Do you have it off? You going somewhere doing a barbecue? We're hosting our neighbors. We're doing a big thing. I cleaned up the yard. Believe me, my back feels it this morning. You know how it takes a couple of days after you've lifted limbs? We had, so many limbs in the yard that was cutting up. So, yeah, I really feel, I'm entitled to this thing. But I just got curious. Because besides the dogs, which is a kind of thing, a traditional hamburgers, hot dogs on Memorial Day, what is the most unusual thing that you have ever barbecued? And was it good? Tell me. Hit me up on the Man Cave Hotline. I'd love to know. Most unusual thing. That's the thing that people would say, you can't barbecue that, but did you? I would love to know what that was. 860-792-6387.
1: Pete Nichols wakes you up. Franco has lunch with you. And Keith C. Rice gets you home.

0: Well, ask and you shall receive. I got a couple of text messages about the outdoor barbecue stuff. I mentioned what's the most unusual thing you'd ever barbecued. Leon texted me a lasagna. How do you do that? Now, I know if you've got one of those outdoor patio kitchen setups where you kind of really have an outdoor stove, then you can kind of do a lasagna. But is this, I mean, traditional barbecue with the coals or the gas grill, can you really do a lasagna? I mean, you didn't tell me. You just said lasagna, one word. But, man, because my image is, you know, trying to turn over a lasagna on a barbecue grill might be very, very difficult.
1: Warming up. Highs today, mid to upper 80s. Tomorrow, mid to upper 90s. More of the same Wednesday. Iran's on the receiving end of yet another new warning from President Trump. Quote, they better get moving faster. There won't be anything left of them. National Mediation Board's working to end a strike by New York Long Island Railroad employees. Railroad's the nation's largest commuter rail system. And at the Republican State Convention, delegates overwhelmingly chose Greenwich State Senator Ryan Fazio to face Governor Lamont in November. A large-scale cockfighting event in Tallinn was broken up over the weekend on Saturday. Around 50 people face animal cruelty charges, many of them spectators. Raid was at a vacant quarry off of Mountain Spring Road in Tallinn. Pedestrian was struck and killed by a vehicle on I-395 in Norwich around 3 in the morning yesterday, identified as 22-year-old Dylan Staymore of Norwich. Person killed in Eastford early Friday morning was identified as 32-year-old Baden Powell of Lebanon, crashed into a tree off of Route 244. If you're an Eversource customer, your monthly residential bill should go down by about $7 to $12 per month starting in July. It was graduation day in Hartford for over 900 students from ECSU. Class of 2026 is 60% female, around 30% people of color, 28% first in their families to graduate from college. Weather turned out nice for yesterday's Thread City Hop Fest with all kinds of tents for beverage sampling at Chilson Square.

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0: You've watched the complete teardown and rebuilding of the brand newly designed Mansfield McDonald's. 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
1: Monday morning here on the Breakfast Club. Okay, this hour, I've got passes for you to go and check out the Mansfield Driving. Yeah. And all week long, by the way, I will have passes for the Mansfield Driving. So make sure the Man Cave Hotline has been put in your phone. 860-792-6387. Well, wouldn't it be nice to have somebody come in the house and help you with the kids? This couple in California thought having a nanny was just perfect, until it wasn't. We got a story for you. You won't believe this story here. So, you may not have been keeping track, because some of these financial stories are a little bit on the difficult side to follow and understand. But let's put it this way. I think the president may have committed a couple more felenies. I think he likes doing it. I think he wakes up in the morning and thinks, huh, what can I do today? Huh? Stay with the show. We'll get into that. And again, this is a crazy ass story. It's like a Florida story. Another story about Waymo, you know, the self-driving cars. And when they're on their break, when there's nobody in the back seat, what do you think Waymo cars like to do with their spare time? We'll get into it. It's Gaga.

Yeah, the neon trees, everybody talks. Well, yesterday was gorgeous. 87 degrees. I got on my back deck thermometer today. Not bad. We are going to get to like 80 degrees. So, yeah, a little cooler, but still very sunny. A nice day to get outside and do stuff if you got stuff to do. For tomorrow, we're going to take it to 90. Yes, 90 degrees. Very sunny. Got a couple of puffy clouds going by. On Wednesday, again, 90, maybe 91 degrees. Clouds in the afternoon, maybe a pop-up shower or two. Once that front pushes through, Thursday, we're not even going to get to 65. It'll be mostly cloudy on Thursday, but I know it's Monday. A lot of these things can change. Right now, 65 and sunny here at Hit Music, Hot 88.3.

0: Monday morning here on the Breakfast Club. This California couple thought they had, they had it made. They could finally afford a nanny to take care of the kids. Imagine, you know, oh, the nanny's going to take care of that kid. And she was perfect. She'd had a great resume. She was perfect. Until she wasn't.
1: Once upon a time is how these stories usually begin.
2: She's a live-in nanny who stopped working and refuses to leave.
1: There is only one solution.
2: Homeowner Marcella Bracamonte called the police, but they said they couldn't do anything.
3: I am Nanny McPhee.
2: And once someone establishes residence, the only way to get them out is through an eviction process.
4: We got rid of the last 17 nannies. I'm getting rid of this one, too.
2: And it turns out the nanny is pretty familiar with the law. She's been involved in 36 lawsuits, and the 64-year-old is threatening to sue the Bracamontes for wrongful dismissal and abuse of the elderly.
5: Oh dear.
2: She's been telling the family she wants them out of their own house between 8 a.m. and 8 p.m.
6: That's the final straw.
0: Yeah, well, she's still living there. She knows. She's actually had parties and kicked the family that owns the house out, and there's nothing they can do. Oh, when they thought they had it made, right? Oh, my God.

0: the Nichols Breakfast Cup. I got a great summer treat for you, even though it's springtime. Passes to the Mansfield Drive-In. I will be doing it all week long. It's great. Have you been before? Three screens. Each screen, you get a double feature. And it's great. It's, oh, the snack bar, it's huge. They have just about everything in the world there. So would you like to go to the Mansfield Drive-In? I got a pair of passes for you right now. 860-792-6387. Ninth call. 860-792-6387. Ninth call is going to go to the Mansfield Drive-In on I-98.3.
1: Looks like it's already time for summer clothing and air conditioners. Mostly sunny today, 83 to 87, creeping into the mid to upper 90s tomorrow and Wednesday. Republican State Senator Ryan Fazio stepped into the void left by Aaron Stewart, dropping out of the race for governor. Fazio overwhelmingly won the party's endorsement over former New York Lieutenant Governor Betsy McCaughey. So shaping up as Fazio against incumbent Democrat Ned Lamont in November, although Hamden State Rep Josh Elliott got enough support to force a primary in August. A cockfighting ring in Tallinn was raided by armed police officers Saturday. Over 50 people charged with animal cruelty, including many who were just there to bet on the fighting birds. Event at a remote and unused quarry located off of Mountain Spring Road in Tallinn. A pedestrian in Norwich was struck and killed yesterday morning around 3 a.m. near exit 11 of I-395. Victim identified as 22-year-old Dylan Stamore of Norwich. Police seeking any witnesses. Police released the name of a motorist who was fatally injured after striking a tree in Eastford Friday morning off of Route 244. Baden Powell of Lebanon was 32. Today in Norwich at the Three Rivers Community College, Congressman Courtney will be joined by local nurses at a press conference. Courtney says it makes no sense during a nursing shortage for the Trump administration to downgrade the status of advanced degrees for nurses, limiting access to student loans. Over 900 students from ECSU got their diplomas yesterday in ceremonies in Hartford. 28% of the graduates first in their families to get a college degree. 60% of the grads are female. 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

0: Sleep. 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
2: Baseball, Braves beat the Red Sox 8-1. Mets edged the Yankees in 10 innings, 7-6. NBA, Cleveland blasted the Pistons in Game 7, 125-94. Game 1 against the Knicks tomorrow. Mostly sunny skies, highs in the mid-80s. Mainly clear tonight, lows in the low 60s. Tomorrow, hot, 93-97, partly to mostly sunny. Isolated showers Tuesday night, then partly to mostly sunny on Wednesday, again in the 90s.
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0: So, by the way, all week long, I got tickets for Grow and check out the Mansfield Drive-In. By the way, so is Keith C. Rice. He'll actually have some more passes for you later on this week for the very first Third Thursday. He's going to be out there on North Street, so check out him. So, right now, let's go to our Man Cave Hotline and give away a pair. Hi, 98.3. Hello.
1: Hello.
0: Hey, how you doing? What's your name?
1: Wendy.
0: Wendy, where are you calling from?
1: Willimantic.
0: You did it, Wendy. You're number nine.
1: Thank you.
0: You're going to go out to the Mansfield Drive-In. Enjoy it. The nice weather is finally here. Take the kids, have some fun. And tell me, where do you get great stuff?

0: Monday morning here in the Breakfast Club. Well, how do I put this? I think the president, in his investment, you know, because he kind of controls what things happen, who gets a chance to merge, who gets a chance. Okay, I think the president may have committed a little bit of a financial felony here. It's hard to explain, so boys, take it away.
1: Trump purchased between $500,000 and $5 million of NVIDIA on January 6th and February 10th, say the disclosure documents, before the Commerce Department approved the sale of NVIDIA computer chips to China and before a major deal to supply chips to the tech giant Meta was announced.
2: You got a felony.
1: He also took stakes in Warner Brothers Discovery and Paramount Skydance during that bidding war.
2: Boy, you got a felony.
1: The Trump Organization tells ABC News third-party firms handle all accounts with the knowledge of the president.
2: You got a felony.
0: Yeah, but come on. Do you think Cash Patel's really going to go after that guy? That's why they sent him snorkeling.

0: 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Taking a walk? 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
2: When I met you in the summer, to my heartbeat sound, we fell in love as the leaves turn

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1: I got to tell you, this weekend was fantastic. I did a lot of yard work. I really feel it, you know, like everywhere. This morning I woke up and I didn't feel it on Saturday when I was done my first yard round. So on Sunday I did more. Didn't feel it Sunday afternoon, evening. Then the 4 o'clock this morning, the clock rings. I'm like, I can't move. It's like, oh my God. I don't know why your body does this stuff to you. It plays games with you. I felt like, oh wow, I don't feel, it's great. I guess the treadmill and exercise is working out. Sunday I thought I'd feel something. It waited till today. Yeah. So I can become real good friends with Tylenol.

0: we go.
1: Eastern Connecticut's home for Pete Nichols and the Breakfast Club.
2: Mostly sunny, highs in the 80s, and then into the 90s Tuesday and Wednesday. At the Republican convention, delegates overwhelmingly chose Greenwich State Senator Ryan Fazio to face Governor Lamont in November. A large-scale cockfighting event in Tallinn was broken up on Saturday. Around 50 people faced animal cruelty charges. Raid at a vacant quarry off of Mountain Spring Road in Tallinn. Pedestrian was struck and killed by a vehicle on I-395 in Norwich. Around 3 o'clock in the morning yesterday, identified as 22-year-old Dylan Staymore of Norwich. Person killed in Eastford early Friday morning, identified as 32-year-old Baden Powell of Lebanon. Pabst Brewing is ending production of Schlitz beer after 177 years. Schlitz not offered at yesterday's Thread City Hop Fest. Weather turned out great. All kinds of tents for beverage sampling. Graduation day in Hartford for over 900 students from ECSU. Class of 2026 is 60% female, around 30% people of color, 28% first in their families to graduate from college. David and Marilyn Foster got honorary degrees. Shabu All-Stars have scheduled a concert for June 10th at the Capitol Theater in Willimantic. WILI's Wayne Norman received an award for excellence in media at the 83rd annual Gold Key Dinner in Southington.
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9: So I've asked you this morning, since we know that Venezuela will be our 51st state, let's go ahead of the game. Who do you think will be our 52nd state? Right away, I got a couple of text messages. One was Russia. I think Trump would like that a lot. Honestly, I think he would. I don't know how Vladimir Putin would feel about it. And then Becky just texted me a couple of moments ago, and she said, I know, I agree, Russia should be our 51st state, but then China should be our 53rd state. Okay, now, Becky, here's the thing. You're getting that. You're taking material away from me. 53rd state was next week's show. We're still on the 52nd streets. Your 52nd state. There, geez. Becky just completely threw me off this morning. But it wouldn't be a bad idea. Yeah, imagine China, United States, and Russia all working together. We kind of already do in certain ways, right?

0: Bruno, P. Nichols, Breakfast Club. Okay, I just got another text message about which state should be our 52nd state, and Kirby has suggested, and I don't know why I didn't see this, and think Kirby, you're probably right about this, all of South America should be a collective 52nd state. What about, see, now here's the problem. See, you made Venezuela the 51st state, and then everything else is, but I like the way you're thinking. It's a no-brainer. It's South America. North America? South. I get it, Kirby. You're thinking ahead of me. Love that. Good idea. Sorry about that, Becky. I didn't mean to get mad at Becky, but next week, part of the show material was based on which state will be the 53rd state.
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0: Monday morning here at the Breakfast Club. So if you missed out getting tickets to the Mansfield drive-in from me earlier this morning, tomorrow I've got yet another pair to give away, and we'll do it this hour, in our 9 o'clock hour tomorrow morning for you at work folks, okay? So just make sure the Man Cave Hotline is in your phone, and you know where it is, 860-792-6387. 860-792-6387. Okay, here's something you probably never in a million years thought about. Where do self-driving cars go when they're taking a little time off? You probably never thought about it. I mean, what, cab drivers, when they're taking time off, maybe they pull into a deli or a diner or something like that. Well, self-driving cars don't have to eat, so what do they do with their time off? One Georgia neighborhood knows the answer. We'll get into that. It's Justin.

Lights, Ellie Goulding, Breakfast Club. So yesterday was perfect, wasn't it? 87 degrees. Back deck thermometer. Lots of sunshine. Fantastic day. Today, it'll be sunny, not quite so warm. We're going to top off just about 80 degrees today. Tomorrow, wow, we're going to go for 90. 90 degrees, mostly sunny. Mostly sunny and 91 degrees on Wednesday, but Wednesday afternoon into evening, clouds roll in, a front pushes through. We could have some pop-up late afternoon thunder showers. That sets us up for a much cooler day on Thursday. High only 64 degrees. That's it. 64. It's going to be... We've already crossed the 70-degree mark right now at Hit Music.

0: Monday morning here at the Breakfast Club. Okay, earlier this hour, I said, where do you think self-driving taxis go when they have a couple of hours off? Okay. Waymo taxis in Georgia, right outside of Atlanta, Georgia, when there's nobody in them, apparently they all love to go to this one little residential area and try their hand at using the cul-de-sac. Apparently, AI is not as smart as we think.
1: We had at 1.8 Waymos that were stuck trying to figure out how to turn around.
0: Yeah, the Waymo cars can't figure out a cul-de-sac, so they all just bog down there. Now, you think eight cars at one time? And this happens almost every day. Well, there's more than eight sometimes.
1: Yesterday morning, we had 50 cars that came through between 6 and 7.
0: 50 cars early in the morning going to this one cul-de-sac with nobody in the back. Yes. And they get stuck and they drive around. What's going on at Waymo Control? Doesn't anybody, like, give them data to work? And hasn't anybody figured out the cul-de-sac problem? I guess not. But, oh, my God. Isn't it nice to know we don't have them here yet?
2: I

0: You know, Waymo stories are becoming the new Florida Man stories. Over the weekend, another Waymo story came out, again in Atlanta. Somebody got into a Waymo cab at Hartsdale-Jackson Airport, and they thought the Waymo cab was going to take them to the hotel about 10 minutes away. It didn't. It drove them to Florida. They thought, what's going on with the car? And they called, the car won't stop. It's just going and going and going. There should be some way that you call somebody if your car goes out of control. And I mean, if you're not from town, you may not know for quite a while that the car's decided to take you on a road trip. Oh my God. For some reason, the Waymo wanted to visit Disney World. How does that even happen?
1: Eastern Connecticut's home for Pete Nichols and the Breakfast Club.
2: Suddenly some summer weather today, highs 83 to 87 tomorrow, 93 to 97 Wednesday, 92 to 96. News brought to you by Potter Funeral Home, Jackson Street, Willimantic. Republican State Senator Ryan Fazio of Greenwich stepped into the void left by Aaron Stewart dropping out of the race for governor. Fazio overwhelmingly won the party's endorsement over former New York Lieutenant Governor Betsy McCaughey. Cockfighting ring in Tallinn was raided by armed police officers Saturday. Over 50 people were charged with animal cruelty, including many who were there just to bet on fighting birds, event in a remote and unused quarry located off of Mountain Spring Road in Tallinn. A pedestrian in Norwich was struck and killed yesterday morning around 3 a.m. near the exit 11 of I-395, victim identified as 22-year-old Dylan Stamore of Norwich. Police released the name of a motorist who was killed and crashed into a tree in Eastford early Friday morning off Route 244. Baden Powell of Lebanon was 32. 56-year-old Clito Chavez of Spring Street, Willimantic, due in court today on Friday. Chavez accused of third-degree sexual assault, unlawful restraint, disorderly conduct, and risk of injury to a child. Over 900 students from ECSU got their diplomas yesterday in Hartford. 28% of the graduates first in their families to earn a college degree. 60% of the grads are female. David and Marilyn Foster awarded honorary degrees for their generosity to the community and ECSU. 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
2: Baseball, Braves beat the Red Sox 8-1. Mets edged the Yankees in 10 innings, 7-6. NBA, Cleveland blasted the Pistons in Game 7, 125-94. Game 1 against the Knicks tomorrow. Mostly sunny skies, highs in the mid-80s. Mainly clear tonight, lows in the low 60s. Tomorrow, hot. 93-97, partly to mostly sunny. Isolated showers Tuesday night, then partly to mostly sunny on Wednesday, again in the 90s.
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Home Record, Pete Nichols, Breakfast Club. Big goings on Wednesday. If you've driven by the 195 McDonald's right there in Mansfield, you've noticed that they've gone through a major renovation. Perhaps you've already stopped through. I mean, it's completely different. All new stuff. Well, the grand opening is actually this coming Wednesday. And our own Wayne Norman from our sister station, 14 WILI AM, is going to be there for the big ribbon cutting around 9 o'clock Wednesday morning. Then Franco joins the party, and he's got stuff to give away. He's going to be there for a couple of hours around lunchtime. And yes, McDonald's is going to be giving away a lot of stuff. So stay with I-98.3. We'll keep you up to date. See?

0: Die with a Smile, Lady Gaga, Bruno Mars, Breakfast Club. Financial crimes are really hard to follow. But if you're the president of the United States, wow. I mean, you get to approve mergers and deals. So, hey, you know, why not just get yourself a little bit of stock while you know where the thing is going? I know. Don't use that word insider trading. That's so ugly, but that's so last administration. A matter of fact, to explain the whole thing, we put together a little musical number for you.
1: Trump purchased between $500,000 and $5 million of NVIDIA on January 6th and February 10th, say the disclosure documents, before the Commerce Department approved the sale of NVIDIA computer chips to China and before a major deal to supply chips to the tech giant Meta was announced.
2: You got a failing.
1: He also took stakes in Warner Brothers Discovery and Paramount Skydance during that bidding war.
2: Boy, you got a felony.
1: The Trump Organization tells ABC News third-party firms handle all accounts with the knowledge of the president.
2: You got a felony.
0: Oh, yeah. But don't worry. Cash is never going to prosecute him.

0: Oh, listen, if you can get outside today, it's going to be gorgeous. Not as warm as yesterday, 87 degrees. I got that on my deck thermometer. Today will hit maybe 80 degrees, but a lot of sunshine. Tomorrow, we're going to 90 tomorrow, people. 90, lots of sunshine, a couple of afternoon puffy clouds, nothing to worry about. Wednesday, 91. But Wednesday, a front pushes through Wednesday afternoon, could maybe give us some pop-up thunder showers. And the actual timing on the storms at this point looks like around 6 or so. It's a tight band, maybe an hour and a half. But then on Thursday, we're not going to get much above 65 degrees. So, yeah, enjoy it while you got it. Right now, let me see what the temperature is. Oh, 72 degrees here at Hit Music on 98.3.
1: Lunch was great, but this traffic is awful.
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Patrick Scull and Breakfast Club, and that's going to wrap up this edition live from the Man Cave. 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Keith C. Rice will be with you on the ride home this afternoon. And tomorrow, I've got more passes like I do all week long for the Mansfield Drive. So remember, make sure the Man Cave hotline is in your smartphone. 860-792-6387. 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Baby.

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0: High at 8.3 weather, the beautiful weekend extending right into the early part of this week. Gotta love it. Sunny and warm today, 83 to 87. Only going down to 60 tonight for an overnight low. And we're sunny in the low 90s for the next couple days. Looking ahead to the first Third Thursday Street Fest in downtown Willie. Partly sunny, beautiful, high around 70. 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

0: Willimantic Renaissance. Sunny, gorgeous, absolutely perfect today. Kind of like yesterday. Warm temps, a lot of sunshine, high 83 to 87. Only going down to 60 tonight for an overnight low. Then we're sunny in the low 90s for the next couple days. Looking ahead to the first Third Thursday Street Fest of the season. Partly sunny and a high of 70. Weather brought to you by Willimantic Renaissance.
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1: 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Somber going to be in Boston at TD Garden. 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

Throwing it back in minutes, 98.3 Eastern Connecticut's hit music station. Yep, Throwback 3 at 3 is coming, and a little over an hour away from another shot at Mansfield Driving Passes. Happy Third Thursday week, by the way. Huntrix and Golden on I-98.3.

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1: 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That ticket? 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

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I98.3, it's Keith C. Speaking of good times, tomorrow night we're back at it. We do it every Tuesday night at Fenn River Grill, Big White Plaza, Mansfield. 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
0: 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I'll take my second caller in, 860-423-9898, 860-423-9898. 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

0: 98.3 weather brought to you by Willimantic Renaissance. All those summer nights, and it's not even summer yet, only going down to 60 for an overnight low. Why? Because we're going to be sunny in the low 90s for the next few days. And looking ahead to the first Third Thursday Street Fest, looking nice, partly sunny and a high of 70. A little bit cooler. Weather brought to you by Willimantic Renaissance.
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1: Hi, this is Josh at All Sleep on Route 32 in South Windham. 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
6: 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We've been proud to do business in this market for more than 60 years. And over those decades, we've seen the area grow and prosper. There's been so many great things that have happened over that time. But recently, we've seen a decline in one of the key things that have founded that

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Eastern Connecticut's hit music station, I-98.3, where we got your free Mansfield drive-in passes all week. 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I-98.3. 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
1: Hi, this is Josh at All Sleep on Route 32 in South Windham. 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
2: 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Whatever kind of training you're looking for, martial arts, jiu-jitsu, hand-to-hand training, leave-me-alone training, including pistol classes and firearm safety, as well as CPR and first aid training. Check them out. Aces Defense 360 in Pomfret, making everybody safe one citizen at a time.
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